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0: Check your time. Our Philippine Standard Time. It is now 7 minutes past in the hour of 11 o'clock in the morning. Katumong oras, gitod ka na to sa Herbs Meda Farmang. 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O pagka man wasunod ay ng balong degree. Okay, sige. Let's welcome our first caller from Alabama, USA. Yes, hello, good evening. Good evening, Mark Dederix.
2: Well, good morning.
0: Yep.
2: DJ, yeah, my love.
0: How are you? Kumusta ka?
2: Out here grocery shopping in the store.
0: Okay, how are you doing right now?
2: I'm doing just great. Doing real good.
0: Where are you from the other days?
2: Back at the same place at the same store.
0: Okay. Sige. So, you want to do shout outs?
2: I'd like to do a shout out. First to my lovely
3: Sana Aw
2: and forever love DJ Maria. I'm coming to see you in 3 weeks. I want to do a shout out first.
3: Sana Aw.
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2: 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That's what he's going by now. But I call him Ion Lajito.
0: Okay.
2: Five

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1: 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It's hapon-tastic!

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0: Hail Mary, full of grace, the Lord is with thee. Blessed art thou among women, and blessed is the fruit of thy womb.

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1: Holy Mary, Mother of God, pray for us sinners, now
0: and at the hour of our death. The Word was made flesh
2: and dwelt amongst us.
0: Hail Mary, full of grace, the Lord is with thee. Blessed art thou among women, and blessed is the fruit of thy womb, Jesus. O Holy Mother of God,
2: that we may be made worthy of the promises of Christ. Both for us we beseech you, O Lord, your grace into our hearts, that we, to whom the incarnation of Christ, your Son, was made known by the message of an angel, may by his passion and cross be brought to the glory of his resurrection.

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0: 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We seek your divine grace. 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